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is what you got to do. It's K92.3, Orlando's number one for new country. How you doing? It's Adam. The origin of this song. So Ella Langley took a much-needed mental health break, and when she got back from her mental health break, she's on the front porch, and her co-writer, Ernest Keith Smith, is one of her best friends as well, he says to her, Ella, how you doing? How you feeling mentally? And she said, you ready for this? Well, looks like I'm back to loving life again. You ever been in a dark spot? That's all you want to do is get back to loving life again. And she penned this song for us. You'll get there. It's K92.3.

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0: 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And guess what? We put it on right here. It's called the K92.3 All-Star Jam.
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It's Orlando's number one for new country, K92.3. How you doing? My name is Adam, and here's a trivia question that I'll give you the answer to in two songs. I don't have any prizes, but let's see if you can get it. There's scientific proof that closing your eyes makes it easier to do what? And it's not sleep. I'll tell you in two songs. We don't have

92.3, Orlando's number one for new country. The trivia question that has no prizes. How'd you do on it? Everyone make their guesses? There is scientific proof that closing your eyes makes it easier to do what? The answer? Remember accurate details of things you saw.

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K92.3, Orlando's number one for new country. That is Ella Langley. How you doing? It's Adam. And gosh, Ella Langley to Luke Combs. We're playing the tunes, huh? How about we give some tickets away, too? K92.3's All-Star Jam is August 23rd. If you open up a K92.3 app and you type in the word Chris, you could win a pair of tickets. Chris is your keyword.

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K92.3, Orlando's number one for new country. How you doing? It's Adam. So, When a Cowboy Prays is the name of this song, but if you're praying, it's probably that you won that Powerball ticket last night. 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

K92.3, Orlando's number one for new country. It's that time again. You picked a good time to listen to radio. We've got a keyword on a keyword weekend of winning that could get you a pair of tickets to All-Star Jam. Guess what? We'll give you the keyword after this song. It's Dan and Shay, K92.3. I got a

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0: 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We put it on right here. It's called the K92.3 All-Star Jam.
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She said, K92.3, Orlando's number one for new country, and then she left. How you doing? It's Adam. All right, trivia question for no prize, but let's see who's smart, all right? I'll tell you the answer in two songs. What movie holds the record for the biggest first week in box office history? No hints. I'll tell you two songs.

K92.3, Orlando's number one for new country. How you doing? It's Adam. And the trivia question that has no prize was, what movie holds the record for the biggest first week in box office history? We're living in it right now. It's Spider-Man, Brand New Day.

Luke Bryan on K92.3, Orlando's number one for new country. How you doing? It's Adam, and we have got a keyword weekend winning going on, but I've got a story I want to tell you about Luke Bryan and Cole Swindell. Let me tell you about, first, the keyword is Cole, C-O-L-E. If you open up your K92.3 app and you type in the word Cole, you could win a pair of tickets to see Cole Swindell at the All-Star Jam. So Cole is your keyword. But let me tell you how Cole Swindell got into songwriting. He met Luke Bryan at the Sigma Chi Fraternity House at Georgia Southern University, and Luke had stopped by to change his guitar strings, and he played a song, and that song inspired Cole to start songwriting. Otherwise, he would never have started writing songs. Isn't that crazy? Here's Cole Swindell right now. I hate-

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0: 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And an incredible night of country, Sunday, August 23rd.
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Sugarland on K92.3, Orlando's number one for new country. 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

0: 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And guess what? 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It's called the K92.3 All-Star Jam.
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6: 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Construction Colonial Drive westbound at Summerlin Avenue has a left lane blocked. You're up to speed I-4 east and west from Sanford past Champions Gate. 408 eastbound and westbound, a clear ride from Goldenrod Road to Good Homes Road. 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
8: Well, here we are. You know, for those of you who have been out of the education system for a long time, you can still at least go back in your head, right? Remember those moments of getting your first outfit ready?
9: Yes, the best.
8: Oh, you know, hoping that you're going to catch the bus on time. You know, what am I going to have for breakfast that's not going to send me to the bathroom as soon as I'm in second period?
9: Right. All the school supplies, parents, you know, you've got the bags today with everything that's fresh.
8: You've got 2 hands out. How many school supplies did you go to school with?
9: I always had like 1 with all the school supplies, and then the other bag was like the tissues, the wipes, the paper towels that the teachers asked for.
8: Oh, they ask for a lot these days, yeah.
10: Back when Obi and I were there, they were like, just show up at school.
8: I came with a pencil and a ruler and a Publix bag.
10: Oh, yeah.
9: Oh, my goodness. Hey, so all of our schools, we have a lot of counties that are going back between today and tomorrow. Many this morning, the first day of school. So kiddos, have a great school year. Soak it up, and we wish you a wonderful day.

0: renditions right there of the national anthem. Chris Stapleton, him, and a freaking guitar. That's all you need. Obi, Chloe, Slater, congratulations. You made it to Monday.
1: Yeah.
0: Good morning.
1: Good morning. And guess what? We are just honestly days away from the All-Star Jam. Woo-hoo. We're throwing a big party there at UCF August 23rd. And so 7:10 with $1,000 Minute, we're going to be hooking you up with those tickets.

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1: 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In a wreck, need a check, Google Dan Newlin.
2: Joanna, let's talk about this date.
3: Well, I had a great time, and I'm a little confused as to why I haven't heard from him, because I thought he had a good time, too. I mean, listen, I'm big into TikTok, but he knew that, and I don't know if that was the issue. I don't want to assume, but I don't know what else it could be. We did a lot of content creation. The dinner was good, as I said. The food was fun. We laughed. I thought we had a pretty good time.
4: What's your content that you post online about?
3: Anything. Anything and everything. Okay. It's literally like my life. So it's like a day in the life of, you know?
4: So nothing like inappropriate or weird or political?
3: Definitely not political. Definitely not religious. Maybe a little quirky, you know, something to make me
5: feel. Yeah, you're picking other synonyms for weird.
4: It's all right. So you're as quirky as you are.
5: I don't know.
4: Just kidding.
5: Coming
4: you know,
5: for
4: I love
5: the crown. So where did you meet him? You met him on TikTok? Is he on there?
3: Well, no, he wasn't initially, but now he follows me.
5: Hey.
4: Oh, there you go. That's
5: still
4: a step in the right direction.
5: He still follows you.
2: He may be sick or something.
3: Yeah.
2: Miscommunication. You know what? Let's get a hold of him, and we'll try to get the both of you together again next.
3: Okay.
6: Hello?
2: Yes, was hoping to speak to Vincent, please.
6: Who's this?
2: This is Obi, Chloe, Slater, the
4: Hi.
2: Morning show.
6: From the radio?
4: Yes.
2: Okay, so the reason why we're calling you this morning is because you went out on a date. This morning show would love to give you a gift card so you could go back out again with Joanna.
6: With Joanna? Oh, no.
4: Does that name ring a bell?
6: Yeah, I know Joanna.
4: Okay. Yeah, I mean, she said you follow her on TikTok.
6: Did she say that, huh?
5: Yeah, she said, and we asked her, wait, he still follows you even though he's not talking to you? And apparently, yes. Is that right?
6: Yeah, I follow her. I wanted to see what was up.
2: All right, okay. Well, listen, if you know the morning show, we're trying to pair you two back together again, and I guess you haven't been calling her. I thought maybe you guys had, like, some miscommunication, or maybe you were sick and out of it.
6: Oh, man.
4: Was there
6: no,
4: some, like, content you saw?
6: I mean, I saw her content. It's just not really my thing.
5: Did you know? She said even before that you saw and you were following her. Did you not know what it was? And is it weird, political, or what was the other one? Religious?
4: Religious.
5: Yeah.
4: She said it wasn't, though.
6: No, it's not any of those things. It's just a lot, you know. I knew that she had the TikTok thing, and I guess I just didn't know the full extent of it. Like, in person, it was a different thing. It was just kind of, like, really overbearing.
2: Okay, so, like, what? Paint for us a picture, and then we'll leave you alone. I'm sorry about this.
6: It was just, like, being on a reality show. Like, we're on this date, and I'm, like, I feel like I'm taking a back seat because it was about telling a story to her followers, rather than, like, getting to know me. I mean, there was that, too, but
5: during the date.
2: Dude, she did that with us.
5: Well, it must be because she's a superstar. That's the way superstar
4: TikTokers.
5: She's
4: an influencer. That's kind of what they do. But I think you got to find the balance between putting your phone down and living your life and then also creating content.
2: And I can imagine probably hundreds of thousands of followers.
6: No, that's not so.
5: Okay.
6: I think she got like 200 followers or something.
4: Oh.
5: 200?
4: Yeah, but didn't you tell us she's like trying to build?
2: Okay. Hold on.
4: Yeah,
5: she
2: Hold
5: did.
2: On. That is Joanna. Joanna is on the line.
3: Wait a minute. Oh, I have 347 followers. Thank you very much.
4: Oh.
6: I did not know you were on the phone. Like, what are you doing?
3: What do you mean, what am I doing? I'm trying to figure out what's going on with you. I thought everything went so well. And how dare you minimize my followers? That's a lot more.
2: Okay, so hold on. So this is just the problem. So you were TikToking during the date? Is that the problem?
3: Well,
6: yeah, that's the problem. It was like, I was being on a TV set, except she was like the producer, the director, the set dresser, the hair and makeup.
4: So did you feel like you couldn't be yourself, Vincent?
6: I mean, it was just like, she only could devote a certain percentage of her attention to me because there was always a portion of it that was like thinking about the TikToks. I just didn't want to be a part of it. Like, do your thing, that's fine. But, like, I don't want my dinner. I don't want you taking film of me while I'm eating my food. I got
2: wait a minute.
6: In my teeth.
2: So you were in the TikToks, too?
6: Yeah, it was all about her life. So I was like,
3: I included you. That was very thoughtful of me, however.
4: Well, but I think, Joanna, you have to understand. I understand in your eyes it was thoughtful, but for him, it kind of came off rude because he's trying to get to know you, and all you're worried about is your social media platform.
2: Hey, all her fans, girl.
3: Listen, my fans expect me to post, and I'm out doing what I normally do. That's what they want to see, and I thought that I was doing both. I'm good at multitasking. I was getting to know you. I remember what you said about your dog and stuff.
2: Oh, okay, she was listening. All right, so let's do a second date, guys.
6: I don't think I can. You know, it's just like it's like he's just kind of a little self-obsessed with the TikTok thing, but also like a little delusional.
2: Whoa!
4: Oh, wow!
3: Did you just call me delusional?
0: Like, second date update.
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2: By the way, hands in the air, those of us who get offended when someone calls you delulu.
4: I think it's cute.
2: Hey, at least you didn't call me a crazy ass. Yeah. Right? I mean, yeah. Hey, you're Delulu. Like, that's kind of cute. Like, okay.
4: It's not cute.
5: How did Delulu Lemon not become a thing? It's in the name.
4: That was great.
2: Oh, man, that's good.
4: You can catch that second date update wherever you listen to your podcast. But who knew that fast food would be a fast track to a college education? After hearing this story, you may be like, maybe I will go work at my local McDonald's. George Burge seeing him at All-Star Jam.

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1: All the good stuff.
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3: Good stuff.
4: Good stuff.
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1: Doing the right thing.
2: As it's back to school time, I want you to take a second and think about those college colors that you rep so proudly. When I see anything UCF, anything black and gold, I get giddy, I get excited.
3: Until, of course, they turn it into Orlando University.
2: Okay, well, that's another topic for another day. It's not going to be Orlando University.
3: Continue.
2: It's University of Central Florida. Anyway, a former Wendy's manager in Cape Cod, his name is Thallus. He is headed to Yale on a full scholarship thanks to the incredible owners of the local Wendy's that he worked at. They helped fund his college education.
4: Me and my family, we went through so much to get to the place where we got. And I still cannot believe. I remember there were days when I was closing Wendy's and I just think to myself, I really want to move on. I don't think I had a lot of faith in myself just because people look to Wendy's workers and they think that's not a job I want to do one day.
3: I think for the most part, you know, when you look at fast food, which, by the way, thank you to anybody who works fast food because I enjoy getting fast food. And if it wasn't for you handing us the bags, there would be nobody there.
5: Yeah.
3: But nevertheless, I think everybody looks at that as your stepping stone to moving to your next big position in your season.
2: Well, and that's kind of what he said. Thallus had said he went to these managers and he was like, listen, I need to leave Wendy's. I want to be able to go to college and unfortunately to pay for it. Working here, I'm not going to make the money. I'm going to get into construction. And so the owners told him, they're like, listen, if you stay here at Wendy's, we can promise you that we will go ahead and make sure you get to college and we'll take care of it.
3: Yeah, but what was dude studying that he gets into Yale?
2: Right? He's brilliant.
3: So hold on. I'm either going to do construction or I'm going to go to Yale.
2: He's so smart. And since being in school, I saw he started a religious club on campus. He's earned straight A's. He's the student body president the last 2 years. So just so happy for him.
5: Hey, that's why anytime you go to a fast food place, there's always one person that works really hard and everybody else is kind of sitting back, right?
2: Yeah.
5: He's the one.
3: You can tell.
2: Oh my gosh. So that this morning, it's Doing the Right Thing.
0: Doing the Right Thing. Brought to you by
2: BestWindowsFlorida.com.
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3: You know, anyone who works in the food industry right now, as they're going in to do the food service this morning, they're thinking of that person who's not working.
5: Oh, the people.
3: Yeah, the people aren't. Who do not
2: That's
3: work.
2: The worst. They see the schedule for the week. They're like, dang it, I have to work with this person.
5: My job's to spit in the burger.
3: Oh, God. Okay. Speaking of our job, you know, Chloe, you were out while we had Chris Young on the show. And while the ladies are out, the boys get to play.
2: Oh, boy.
3: You would not have approved of what went down. I think we came up with a big decision for the All-Star Jam.
2: Wait. This is for all. Was it appropriate?
3: If you think half naked means appropriate, we'll talk about it in 6 minutes.
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6: 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Kelsey Hart.
0: Justin Lynch.
7: I was just thinking about you.
6: George Birch. Zach John King. And Chris Young.
7: I've got some famous friends you probably knew.
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8: 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Heads up for a crash in Kissimmee, Boggy Creek Road, south of Simpson Road. A crash East Colonial Drive at the 417. You're up to speed I-4 east and west from Sanford past Champions Gate. No delays on the beach line or the 429. 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
2: You see, this is what happens when I'm out a couple days. I leave you two in charge, and I hear about itchy butts. I hear about someone being naked on the morning show. What the heck is going on?
5: The word you should say is you're welcome. Two words.
2: 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Am I though?
3: 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You're welcome.
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3: There's something that we came up with, Chris Young, Slater. We're talking about it. And I think it could be something that can actually happen at the All-Star Jam. But we need Chloe's sign of approval next.

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0: just great. Because of that dude right there, we're telling the community to go out and get pinworm medicine for their itchy butts.
1: Oh, my Lanta. This is what happens when I'm gone a couple days.
0: Okay, so Chris Young's going to be on the stage of the K923 All-Star Jam in 13 days. We just had him on the show, and the only reason why we were talking about that was we were talking about health, which led us to something that, Chloe, we're going to have to bring to your attention.
1: Okay.
0: Because these superstars, they're going to be taking the stage of the K923 All-Star Jam. A lot of them like to stay healthy. They have different methods.
1: Of course, super fit.
0: Slater, you were with Dylan Marlowe.
2: Yeah.
0: And that led us to talking about the cold plunge.
2: Well, and what I have researched is there are certain carcinogens that will dissipate in freezing cold water. So hey, I'm like, listen, this has got to be good. Why not have one at the All-Star Gym, maybe? Why not get these artists in there?
1: Wait. You want to have a what at the All-Star
0: Gym? Okay, hold on. First, the conversation started with Chris Young, okay? This is where we got it because Chris Young's got his bar, and this was Slater's suggestion.
2: I love cold plunges. And I think you should have a corner that has a cold plunge. So that way, if people want to get in while they're having a cold beer, they can have a cold plunge. What do you think?
3: I don't know what you're talking about. There is zero chance they would allow that.
2: Have you ever done a cold plunge? You feel like invigorated afterwards.
3: I'm not a huge cold plunge guy. I've done a cold plunge before, and I've done one in an ocean before.
4: Oh, wow.
2: Legitimate. I did one in Maine. Yeah, it's a different experience.
0: Listen to this.
3: It is a completely different experience. But I think, you know, you only live once. Sometimes you got to try something that it might not be your thing, but you do it, and then it's like, oh, cool, I had a new experience.
2: You heard him. He's
0: only
2: in.
0: Live once.
1: I never heard him say, I am in.
0: Kinda.
1: Sure. He said YOLO.
0: So before we go, because, I mean, I don't know how much a cold plunge costs. Before we go spending budget on a cold plunge to put on the K923 All-Star Jam stage, we just need to make sure that you're on board because...
1: And what do you mean? You're going to be in the cold plunge at All-Star Gym?
2: I think all of us. We get this big old kitty pool. I'm going to have my hair done,
1: my makeup done, a cute outfit.
2: You can keep your head above.
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1: Listen, if you're going to be the one in there, I will sign off on it.
0: So look, you got to sign off from me and Chloe.
2: It sounded like it. That's good. That's all we need.
1: I think we need the boss, too. Okay. But hey, you get your family all dressed up on time, right? To make it to church, all the fun. But then all of a sudden, there's a bonus concert at the end. Who just lit up this chapel? One of our country music superstars. We'll talk more next in the All Access.
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7: 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You're up to speed I-4 east and west from Sanford past Champions Gate. 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
1: I'm Channel 9 meteorologist Cassandra Crimi, tracking a hot and steamy day for Central Florida. We'll have low to mid-90s for afternoon highs. Orlando today hitting 93 degrees with a 30% chance for isolated sea breeze showers and storms. Through the overnight, keeping it dry but warm and muggy with a low of 76. From Channel 9 Eyewitness News and meteorologist Cassandra Crimi.
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0: school drop-off line. The first time you've done this in like 2 months.
1: Aww.
0: Hey, and then there's a parent out there that you don't have to take your kids to school anymore. Like Zach, my oldest, like now that he drives, he's taking all the kids to school, man. Oh. Hallelujah.
1: How nice is that? Just got to make sure everybody gets up on time.
0: Yeah. Well, yeah.
2: Good luck.
0: All right. It's Obi, Chloe, Slater. Good morning.
1: Good morning. We got the All Access coming up next. Imagine you were at church yesterday with the family and all of a sudden walks in one of your favorite country superstars, and she is there to perform some gospel hits. We'll talk more on the All Access. Who the heck this is after Jordan Davis.

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3: Imagine you get your family all dressed up to make it to church yesterday and walks in one of your favorite country music superstars. Who the heck it is, we'll get to it here in a minute. But first, you know our friends Rascal Flatts. They've got so many hits like this one.
4: I miss maybe sitting on the porch drinking ice cold cherry.
3: Where everything's back and white.
5: By the way, I love Cherry Dr. Pepper too.
3: So they took a break back in 2020 after a 20-year run. Nearly now, almost 6 years later, the trio, they are back together. They're playing shows. They took over the Kia Center. Gary Lavoxy's the lead singer of Rascal Flatts. And he said that they do not plan on slowing down ever again. They've got shows already planned out for 2027. And he said, you know, after 20 years of just being go, go, go, you kind of wonder, do you still matter with so many new artists on the rise? And he said he's been so blown away by the response of fans. And then the Miami Marlins, they played the Atlanta Braves in Atlanta. And fans in attendance, they received an Alan Jackson Chattahoochee-themed bobblehead.
4: But I learned how to swim and I learned who I was. A lot about living and a little about love.
5: Collectible.
3: I know, so cool. Alan's daughter, Maddie, she got to throw out the first pitch to celebrate her dad. And the Chattahoochee River, the song that Alan sings about, is primarily located in the state of Georgia. Alan's from Georgia, so it was a big homecoming for him at that baseball game. And then lastly, Carrie Underwood, she grew up singing solos at her local church in Oklahoma. And she still is singing in her local church in Nashville.
5: Right, that is cool that at any moment, and she's not the only one who can do this. You know, Ella Langley can do this at her church and whatnot. I mean, that is cool, right? I wonder if they expect you to put more in the giving bucket. They're like, hey, Carrie Underwood performed today, guys.
3: Oh,
5: I know you got a little
3: gosh.
5: Bit.
6: That makes sense.
5: We like the money that folds, not the money that jingles.
6: The thing that's a little surprising, anybody can do this. Like, even if you get a janked up voice, if you want to join the chorus, I'm sure, right? Eleanor would love a duet.
5: They'll put you in the back corner.
6: Just anything. Because if not, the organist then has to sing the harmonies.
3: Okay.
6: Leroy's not as good.
3: I just think it too, like yesterday, a lot of us were in church. You bring the family, you walk in, and then all of a sudden you find out Carrie Underwood is performing. Like, that is so cool.
5: I bet you she has no security too. Like, I bet you she feels at home there.
3: Oh, totally. You're up to date with the latest in the All Access. Don't forget to check out more there on our Instagram at K923 Orlando. But right now, we want to hook you up with All Star Jam tickets, 844-254-9232, $1,000 minute.
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27: 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I-4 West slowing down past Lake Mary. Eastbound delays from 192 past Apopka Vineland Road. Up to speed on the 408, the 4.

0: remember when he rocked out the K923 All-Star Jam? Man, we're just 13 days away, y'all. And, you know, I do want to appeal to a lot of you who are like me. I'm one of those that I wait till the last second because I'm like, yeah, I'm going to wait till payday. I'm going to wait to see who else wants to go and whatnot. And while that's all fine and dandy when you're up in the nosebleeds, nevertheless, every seat in the house is a good house. So, I mean, I've got nothing to say. Even if you're up in the nosebleeds, you're going to have a great time.
1: Yeah, you will. But guess what? We're going to hook you up with some All-Star Jam tickets. I know the kiddos are back to school. You probably have your little helpers in the car with you. $1,000 a minute, those 10 questions, 60 seconds on the clock. Had to throw in some All-Star Jam questions. It's next after Ella Langley.

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2: Ladies and gentlemen, we've got Star Wars Dave on. Hey, the reason why we call you Star Wars Dave, if you can give everybody a shout out really quick as to what you do.
3: So I work with the 501st Legion and the Rebel Legion and Mandem Works Costume Club, and we do charity works such as do weddings, birthday parties, visit kids in hospitals.
2: Dave is the real deal. Okay, hey, well, listen, $1,000 goes a long way towards getting your costume all prepared and adding new things. Let's get you that money right now.
4: Yeah.
2: With 10 questions answered in 60 seconds.
4: You don't know the answer, Dave.
3: Right.
4: Say pass. We'll come back to it at the end. Whatever you lock in first, I got to take if you are ready.
3: All right.
4: Here we go with question number one. All-Star Jam is what day this year?
3: Friday.
4: What season is known for swimming and vacations?
3: Summer.
4: What country music singer sings the song Beautiful Crazy?
3: Pass.
4: Cole Swindell. His first name is Cole. Is that true or false?
3: True.
4: What's 5 plus 7?
3: Yeah, 13.
4: How many sides does a square have?
3: 4.
4: What plant do we live on? Do you hear me? What planet do we live on?
3: Earth.
4: What fruit is known for having seeds on the outside?
3: Strawberries.
4: What state is known as the Sunshine State?
3: Florida.
4: What animal says moo?
3: Cow.
4: All right, you passed on one. Country singer sings Beautiful Crazy. Who is it?
2: That's
5: Luke Combs. Luke Combs is that one there, pal.
3: Luke Combs.
5: Unfortunately, right off the bat, we got to get your calendar because Sunday night is when All-Star Jam is on the 23rd, okay? And that math question that you took a tumble on, the answer is 12, 5 plus 7. So, did you think times, maybe?
4: Yeah, maybe that was what I was like. That's an easy math question.
5: It's okay, bro.
3: I am horrible with math.
5: Have a sip of coffee and make sure you join us August 23rd at the K92.3 All-Star Jam.
4: Yeah, we'll see you then.
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2: Hey, and by the way, as we get closer and closer to the K92.3 All-Star Jam, we'll continue to bless you with those tickets. But please remember, this is a great opportunity for you to look like Captain Cool in front of all your kids when you get them back from school, first day of school, and you're like, guys, All-Star Jam tickets. Bam.
4: Yeah. Hey, speaking of the first day of school, how are you laying down the law, moms and dads, this school year? Maybe this morning it was easy to get the kiddos out of bed. It was excitement for the first day of school. But over the next couple weeks, it might be a little bit more difficult.
5: My mom would do things. She'd go, get out of bed. Clap like that. You run.
2: Okay. How are you laying down the law? Talk about it at the Old Dominion.

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0: Taylor Swift, K92.3 Music. OB, Chloe, Slater, you know, this is going to be an important week for those schools that are going back. I believe schools like Bishop Moore and a couple of other schools are going back today for sure, especially those counties that are going back.
1: But Seminole's back this morning. Yeah, Orange County pretty much is the only school that's going back tomorrow. A lot of our schools are back today.
2: Yeah.
0: Okay, so good cop, bad cop. Who's the parent who has to lay down the law? Is it you? Even if you're a single parent, somebody's got to be the bad guy.
1: Yeah, I mean, we all had it growing up, right? Maybe parents this morning, it was easy to get the kiddos out of bed, the excitement of the first day of school. But over the next couple weeks, if you got those teenagers, it isn't always the easiest.
2: Here's some bad advice. If you're a single parent, have a wig, Dad, so that way you can be the good cop and put the wig on.
0: Now I gotta explain to everybody why I bought a wig. All right, we're talking about parenting next. We've-

0: This is K92.3, Orlando's number one for new country, where it is Obi, Chloe, Slater. And yeah, you know, with a lot of people going back to school this week, it's going to be very important. You've got different counties at different times. And this is the day for, what'd you say, Volusia and?
1: Oh my gosh, it's pretty much all of our school districts. Seminole, Osceola, Volusia, Lake, Brevard, let's see, Flagler's back today, Marion's back today, and then tomorrow, Orange County, they go back.
0: Okay, question. How do you lay down the law? Now that summer's done, now that we're getting back into the groove of things, you know, we're going to have to get back to bedtimes, we're going to have to get back to screen times, we're going to have to get back to certain things, because us parents, us adults, we like the order.
1: I know for me, I was a bear in the morning to wake up, especially during my teen years. Like, first couple weeks of school, no problem. I'd get up, hair, makeup, like, cute outfit. But then as the school year rolled on, I struggled. And my mom could never get me out of bed. And so every morning, my dad was in my room. And as soon as I knew that the lights started to flicker in my bedroom, and then he would keep them on, and he'd start singing as loud as he possibly could, I would get out of bed because I was like, oh my gosh, stop.
0: I think dads get the pass on being, it's not that you're being a jerk, it's that you got to be tough,
1: yeah,
0: right? Because like,
1: you
0: I,
1: do. Someone
0: I
1: has to be.
0: I would wake up with no problem, but my brother, my dad would get a little Tupperware bowl of water and whoosh,
2: no throw it on him.
0: Oh, yeah.
2: Was it boiling?
0: Yeah, no, not boiling.
2: Okay. I didn't know if that's why your brother's got that scar.
0: No, but I mean, listen, they, you know, we're back in it. Mm-hmm. So how are you having to lay down the law? Is it trying to get the kids out of the house at a certain time? You know what? You're probably experiencing this for the very first time today as you're back into the season of like, okay, so my kids have had all of summer to grow up, mature a little bit, but we're right back in it.
1: Yeah. Slater, what did you do? I'm curious because you're a single dad with Liv.
2: Sure. So when she was really young, I wasn't having to wake up early. So I would just immediately, I would put on her favorite show in the other room.
1: Ah.
2: So she would then want to leave and watch said show.
0: Oh,
2: she loved it.
0: Draw her out.
2: Good for dad, too, because it was Rachel Ray and she was hot. She was a hottie.
3: Obi, Chloe, and Slater.
1: That's funny.
0: Okay, well, hold on. Who, you listening right now, has to lay down the law, and how are you doing it?
1: Yeah, 844-254-9232.
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3: 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I-4 West delays past Lake Mary. 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
9: 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Hey, right around the corner, 9 o'clock, Rock the Country tickets. You want to see Blake Shelton, Brooks and Dunn, our man John Party, who's Woo-hoo! Played the All-Star Jam in the past. That's happening at that time. Good morning.
15: Good morning. Hey, John Party, his girls are at that age where they are in school just like your kiddos are this morning. And so how are you laying down the law in your home this school year?
23: Yeah, there are a couple like of the worst things, like who makes sure homework's done, when to go to bed, or how to get them out of bed and for school the next day.
15: That's difficult, especially if you have teenagers. What were you saying, Derek?
24: Hey, guys. I wish my wife would take my daughter to school in the mornings because it's just too much for me to get a three-year-old on a schedule and into the car on the same day. So I'm always worried that I'm going to be late for work every single day.
9: Yeah. Hey, and another thing, you shouldn't leave that up to dads, too, because dads are sometimes a little forgetful.
23: Yeah.
9: I mean, leave the baby at home.
23: Yeah, why dads got to do all the work? You mom's just sitting back with a glass of wine.

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3: Gotta go.

0: to roll out a baby grand piano onto the K923 All-Star Jam stage. So this way, Sam Hunt could perform some of his songs. You know, that's one of maybe three times that I've only seen us have to grab a piano to bring it out onto the stage, because most of these guys play their guitars. But you're going to see it for yourself. You're going to witness the magic that's not going to happen on any other stage but the All-Star Jam stage in 13 days.
1: Yeah, $1,000 minute shot to win tickets,
2: yes,
1: also all week long, as people are going back to school, and we didn't have to take our kids to school today, Obi, because we had to work.
0: Yeah, that's true. You know, one of the benefits of being a morning show person is you don't have to do those things like wait in the car line. But you do have to lay down the law. Like last night, I had to be that person. I had to tell my kids. I said, hey, listen, the summer days of us going to bed at 10:45, 11 o'clock at night, like, I mean, those are going to be done as soon as school starts.
2: Those are tough, especially if you've got teens. I know for me, my phone was a big problem. And I remember school, like during school week, my phone, my brother's phone, it had to be plugged in the kitchen because my mom knew, like, if I had an opportunity late at night, good night, kisses, go to bed, and I'd pull out my phone and I'd be scrolling or texting friends.
1: There is a thin line that you want your kids to take you serious. You also want them not to hate you or be scared of you, right? So I would just take my daughter's head and make sure she went to bed by holding it against the pillow gently yet firmly.
2: Yeah, you go,
1: it's time for bed. And I would shake my head as hard as possible. So she would be like,
0: you look psycho.
1: Dad means it. Right. But I still love her. I hug her.
0: You sure that a fine line between smothering?
2: Yeah.
1: Tomato, potato.
0: Morgan, you said this about your parenting last year.
3: Hey, so I'm really overdoing homework with my kids. I want them to do well in school, but I'm a terrible writer, and I really don't feel like I'm doing them any favors. And I really wish that my husband, who is actually really good at that stuff, would take over, but he just doesn't have the patience for it.
0: Okay, so far, you know, we had the guy who called us earlier, and he's like, I really wish my wife would. I see a lot of couples that are like, I really wish my partner would take this.
1: Yeah, maybe they should meet each other. Hook it up with somebody else.
2: Oh my gosh. So you get your family all dressed up on time to make it to church, all to find out there's a bonus concert happening with one of your favorite country superstars. So share more next in the All Access.
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3: 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I-4 East, stop and go from 192 past to Popkov Island Road. A crash blocking a right shoulder, I-4 East before Princeton. I-4 West delays past Lake Mary. You're up to speed on the Beach Line and the 429. 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I'm Dory Don.
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3: I'm Channel 9 meteorologist Cassandra Crimi, tracking a hot and steamy day for Central Florida. We'll have low to mid-90s for afternoon highs. Orlando today hitting 93 degrees with a 30% chance for isolated sea breeze showers and storms. Through the overnight, keeping it dry but warm and muggy with a low of 76. From Channel 9 Eyewitness News and meteorologist Cassandra Crimi.
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0: back-to-back K92.3 All-Star Jam alumni right here. You've got Morgan Wallen. Then we're going into Riley Green. Both guys have significantly grown professionally and popularity.
1: Yeah. Riley Green's now on The Voice. I mean, that's crazy.
0: So that could be a George Burge. That could be a Zach John King. Those are some of the names that are on the K92.3 All-Star Jam list here. In another 13 days, you'll see them all on that stage.
1: Yeah, grab those tickets, K92.3Orlando.com. As you get your family all dressed for church yesterday, imagine walking in and seeing one country superstar. She's there all the time, too. Performing! Who the heck it is? We'll talk more on the All Access after Riley Green. Here he is with Change My Mind.
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3: One of our country superstars rolled into church with a performance. Oh, it was so good. We'll get to it here in a minute. But first, the Miami Marlins. I know they played the Atlanta Braves in Atlanta, all my baseball fans. And if you were in attendance, received an Alan Jackson Chattahoochee themed bobblehead.
4: Better learn how to swim and I learned who I was. A lot about living and a little about love.
5: It's a collector's item, man. Yeah. I love going places where they give out collector's items.
3: So cool. I saw Alan's daughter. She was also there. Maddie got to throw out the first pitch to celebrate her dad. And, you know, Alan's from Georgia, so it was a special night for his daughter and their entire family. And you know our friends Rascal Flatts. They have so many hits like this.
6: I miss baby. Sitting on the porch drinking ice cold.
3: Everything's black and white. La, la, la, la, la. I know, you gotta sing the song. So they actually took a break back in 2020 after 20 years out on the road. But nearly now, 6 years later, we got to see them at the Kia Center, the trio. They said they do not plan on slowing down ever again. You know, after 20 years, I know Gary LaVox, he's the lead singer for Rascal Flatts. He had said, you go, go, go, go, go, and you wonder, do we still matter with so many new artists like a Morgan Wallen, Riley Green? And he said, it's really just been blown away by the fans responding to their music and getting back out there.
5: Well, Rascal Flatts, it was during the pandemic that one of them really, really had to take some time to himself to get some rehab done and whatnot. And it's amazing how a group, and y'all, how many groups have we seen that all it takes is one of the members to have a real bad time and it brings the whole group down.
7: Yeah, what's the saying? Isn't it in the Bible like idle hands make light work or something like that? What is it? The devil's idle hands?
3: What?
7: It's in the book of Matthew.
3: Did you just make that up? Seriously, Obi's like, goes the Bible through and through.
5: Now I gotta sift through it.
7: Is that Proverbs?
3: Okay. And Carrie Underwood, she grew up singing solos at her local church in Oklahoma, and she's actually still singing in her local church in Nashville.
5: Showed up to church, you're all pissed off because you had to be there and you got there late and whatever, and then you get a free concert.
3: I know, for real. And it's Carrie Underwood. I mean, really special. You're up to date with the latest in the All Access. Don't forget to check out more there on our Instagram at K923 Orlando.
7: It's Proverbs. I just looked it up.
3: Oh, okay.
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22: 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Heads up for a crash, John Young Parkway northbound at Americana Boulevard, blocking a right lane, a crash Aloma Avenue at Orange Avenue. I-4 eastbound, a crash approaching Colonial, blocking that right shoulder. I-4 west, slowing down past Lake Mary. 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

0: played the K923 All-Star Jam. We're hoping that he can make some memories with us just like he did way back in the day, practicing songs in front of us that would later on become number ones. We would like for you to be there. It's 13 days away from the next K923 All-Star Jam.
1: Crazy. 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Kiddos are back to school. A lot of them today. K923Orlando.com. That would be a fun little treat to kick off the school year. But Josh and Olivia, I know they hit up one of our local beach spots, had a bite to eat. I'm wondering, maybe she didn't feel so comfortable being in a bikini in front of him.
0: Mm. Yeah, well, hold on. You can go to a restaurant and not be in a bikini.
2: No, you cannot.
1: They spent the whole day together. I feel like you gotta go with the whole beach vibe if you're gonna eat on the beach.
0: All right, we need more details. 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
1: Hey, it's Ethan out by UCF. Really love your show, and you know, at work early in the morning a lot of the time, I have a pretty early schedule, so the fact that y'all have a podcast that I can throw on when I'm at the gym or if I'm just even stuck in traffic going home from work is incredible, and I really appreciate it, and love your show.

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0: Second date update.
1: Brought to you by attorney Dan Newlin. In a wreck, need a check. Google Dan Newlin.
2: Josh over in Titusville. What was your dinner date like or lunch? What'd you guys do?
3: Oh, yeah. I thought it would be good to, enjoy the beautiful scenery at Oceanside. Let's find out about each other, beautiful environment by the sea. Everyone's relaxed.
4: Nice. Oh, man. He's been reading those Harlequin novels. You can tell.
5: You little romantic guy, you.
2: Well, and I guess for you over in Titusville, it's not that far of a drive. Does she like the beach? How'd you guys decide on that?
3: Yeah, it seemed like she does as well. You live in Florida. You got to probably like the water a little bit, hopefully. So, yeah, we took a little drive and got to know each other, found out we had a lot in common. But I don't know why she's not calling back.
5: Did you go in for a kiss by chance at the end of the evening? You don't technically have to tell us, but.
3: No, I didn't. I was, keeping it, conservative. I did sort of reach out for the hand there a little bit.
4: Wait, you reached out for what with your hand?
2: No, her hand.
4: Oh, to hold her hand.
2: To hold hands.
4: I always say, sometimes at the end of the night, if the kiss doesn't feel right, just go in for a hug and make a sound.
5: Oh,
4: and
5: geez.
4: It'll get the job done just as well.
5: It makes sense why you were single. I get it.
2: Oh my God.
5: Don't listen to Slater's advice.
2: Okay, we're going to call Olivia and see if we can find out what she thinks.
3: Thanks. I appreciate it.

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0: Second date update.
1: Brought to you by attorney Dan Newlin. In a wreck, need a check. Google Dan Newlin.
2: Josh and Olivia, they had a great day date. They were out and about during the day, sat oceanside at one of our local little beach spots. We're so lucky to have that here in our backyard. I'm wondering, though, is Josh a sloppy eater that's why Olivia's not calling him back?
3: Like, if all you're eating is peel and eat shrimp, making a mess?
2: Let's call her and find out.
4: Hello?
3: Yes, hoping to speak to Olivia, please.
4: This is she. Matthew speaking.
3: Yeah, I don't know how we came up on your caller ID, but this is a morning show from K92.3. It's Obi, Chloe, and Slater, and we've got you on second date update because of a dude named Josh.
4: Oh, gosh. He called y'all, guys. Oh, my goodness.
3: When we say Josh, does that name bring good feelings?
4: No, it doesn't, actually. I don't want to really talk about it, to be honest. It's out of my head.
5: What we're trying to let Josh say, hey, you screwed up big time, bro. Here's what it was, so you don't have to hear from him again.
4: Okay. I can do that then.
2: Okay.
4: We went out and had lunch on the beach, which I love because I'm a water chick.
5: Yeah.
4: We were out there at a nice restaurant on the patio having drinks. Everything was going pretty well.
2: Oh, I know. I know what it is. You had too much to drink. Did he?
4: No. He was a gentleman in that aspect. He didn't have too much to drink, not anything like that.
5: So what the heck?
4: Well... He had fries and thought it would be a great idea to feed the seagulls. Oh, my gosh.
5: Oh, so, wow. Feed him his meal?
4: Yeah, the French fries. Everyone knows the bird rule. Okay,
2: oh.
4: You do not feed human food to any wildlife. It's actually illegal, too.
2: No, but it's so hard not to.
5: It
2: when they look
5: so
2: at you.
5: Even if it's an American burger and fries.
3: I don't like to feed animals.
4: No, but then they all started coming around in droves, just, all the noise.
3: Because of that, yeah.
4: Yeah,
5: you were making bird sound. That was cool.
4: And so it was a big spectacle, So all the restaurant patrons and the staff, they're looking at us, we're getting the evil eye and everything because it's messing up everyone's experience. Here they are, they're dropping their little bombs everywhere, getting excited. It's just... It was humiliating, honestly.
5: Wait, who's dropping bombs?
3: The seagulls.
2: Well, the seagulls.
3: Bro.
2: They're coming in for the food.
5: They're pooping. I get it.
3: Yeah, they keep up, bro.
5: You call them bombs?
3: I'm deeply involved. Yeah, because that would annoy me, too. Like, if I was just sitting there with my wife, just having a lunch, and all of a sudden your doofus boyfriend is feeding the animals.
5: Am I the only person that feels it's weird that birds' poop is white? Every other creature is brown. Why is that?
3: I'm glad we could bring that up now, Slater.
5: I don't know
3: so
5: why
3: glad.
5: It's white.
3: Can we do this then, Olivia? We have Josh on the line, and we want to get the both of you talking. So, Josh, why don't you jump on really quick?
6: Hey, Olivia.
4: Oh, my gosh. Hi.
3: Well, and we're just trying to get the both of you to talk.
4: Yeah, well, I don't want to talk to him anymore. That was a humiliating experience for me, and he actually wanted to pet the seagulls, too. I mean... Just seemed so immature. Like he'd never been out on the beach before or been to a zoo where he's been around animals. I mean, maybe he didn't grow up with pets, but it's just so embarrassing. Like I never even want to go to that side of the beach anymore.
3: Josh.
6: Okay. Or maybe I was just trying to show you that I'm a lovable guy and that animals love me. I mean, maybe you could stop being so heartless.
2: Yeah. I mean, you just drew a lot of attention to yourselves for no reason.
4: Thank you.
6: So whatever
4: exactly.
6: I can handle it. My ego can handle it. I guess she can't.
2: Wow, you're being rude.
3: Okay. So second date update, guys, really, before this gets ugly.
4: Oh, my gosh. It's a no for me.
5: Yeah, we figured.
3: Just wanted to ask.
5: We have to ask. We got boxes to check, just like birds have to poop.
3: Sorry, Josh.
6: Yeah, whatever. No, I'm fine. I mean, I want an animal lover out there, you know, not a hater. So,
0: Second date update.
1: Did you miss it? Catch the latest drama on the K-82-3 app.
3: Okay, I think we've all got feelings in here because, I mean, I remember going to Discovery Cove and somebody out at Discovery Cove was feeding the birds, and it just turns into mayhem because now all the birds think it's okay to come down and hang out with you.
2: Well, I feel like that's an animal that's off limits, right? Especially if we're at the beach or local spots here in downtown Orlando. You don't feed the birds because you know they're going to flock.
3: Off limits. Is there any animal that is on limits?
5: Oh, yeah. Yeah. Kitties, dogs, cows, deer.
3: Okay, hold on. Deer. Yo, okay. You're crazy. All right, we're going to talk about that after this. Rodney Atkins, yo, we are 13 days away from seeing this dude at the K-82-3 All-Star Jam.
7: Driving through town, just my boy and me, with a Happy Meal in his booster seat, knowing that he couldn't have the toy till his nuggets were gone.

0: is going to be on the All-Star Jam stage alongside Cole Swindell, probably Casey Hart. You've got... What is it?
1: Kelsey Hart.
2: Close enough. That's his brother.
0: Hey, you know what happens is when you go down the list, like mentally, like Chris Young, Dustin Lynch, you're going to miss one or two. Anyways, this is going to be an amazing time for you to be out there. Rodney Adkins, of course, big old legend right there. As we're talking about something interesting here off of the second date update with the dude who is feeding the seagulls.
1: Yeah, Josh was feeding the seagulls on his date, and Olivia was not having it. She's like, why are you doing this? I mean, birds are one of those animals. You know, if you drop a little bit of something for one bird, there's like 10 that come flying.
2: Which is kind of cool. It's like a meal and a show. Unless there's a sign, I think every animal is on. If there's, you go to Magic Kingdom all the time, they got the tables with the yellow umbrellas, everything flocks over there, and people love it. All these animals come out, and they're like, what's up to eat?
0: So we're talking about off-limits versus on-limits, right? Off-limits, we know for a fact, man. You don't feed the alligators, you don't feed the bears, you don't feed, we're talking about seagulls. Mm-hmm. But is there an animal that's on-limits? Slater, I know that you were joking, but you said deer.
2: Oh, no, I was not joking.
0: I, as a hunter... legitimately fill up feeders full of corn
2: to feed deer. Isn't that why you put deer pee so they got something to drink?
1: No, they spray deer pee all over themselves so when they hunt the deer.
0: Oh, no, and you don't put it all over yourself, guys. You put it over Lord Jesus. But nevertheless, there are certain animals that it's okay to feed, right? Out in public, koi fish, right?
1: Hey, you just walk around with breadcrumbs in your pocket to feed the koi fish around the neighborhood?
2: It makes sense why Obi goes to Kobe's all the time to feed them up front.
0: I don't know.
1: Squirrels? I said cats. How about cats? That's a good one. My grandma, she had a stray kitty that was roaming around, and so she would leave a little feeder out front every day. And now over the last couple years, I was just home in South Florida. She has like 6 or 7 cats, and she feeds breakfast, lunch, and dinner too.
0: That's the problem, Chloe.
2: What do you do?
1: I know,
2: but
1: they're God's creatures.
0: No, I think cats are off limits too. Listen, I know that a cat is an everyday animal, right? But that's the problem. One cat turns into 12.
2: Yeah. I'm just thinking, because they like getting down at night?
1: Oh my gosh.
0: There's a lot dirty of alley cats.
1: What's the animal for you, Slater?
2: How about the birds that you can? How about a crane? One of those big ones. Because then you can get it.
1: The
2: you bring it
1: cranes?
2: In your house. Yeah.
0: What are you feeding it, bro? Hot dogs?
2: Those big ass. Some sirloin.
0: Sirloin.
3: Obi, Chloe, and Slater.
2: I don't want him to attack me when I'm sleeping. One bite down, they can take out a neck.
0: Oh, my Lord. Hey, other things on the list, too, man. Don't be feeding those ducks. I heard that they can't handle our bread.
1: Oh, no. They go potty everywhere. Oh, my gosh. Hey, but we have got something very exciting. The All-Star Jam is coming up, and I was out last week, and these two, you leave them alone, and you never, ever know what you're going to get.
2: Hey, Chris Young seemed pretty down.
0: Yeah, we're talking about freezing temperature water, all right? Who's going to be half naked in this studio? Talk about it next.
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6: 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I-4 East slow between 192 past Apopka Vineland Road. A right shoulder block with a crash. I-4 East approaching Colonial. I-4 West delays past Lake Mary. A crash blocking left shoulder 436 northbound at University Boulevard and a crash Colonial Drive eastbound at Ferguson Drive. 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
2: Hey, you've heard the saying, nobody leaves their home planning to be in a car accident. Well, it happens. That's exactly the time you need someone you can trust and rely on. And there's nobody better than attorney Dan Newland. If there was any moment in time that you needed the guy on your side, waste no time calling attorney Dan Newland. It's not advice I'm telling you. It's just common sense. You've heard me saying, in a wreck, need a check? There's only three words you need to know, and they are attorney Dan Newland.
0: This is K92.3, Orlando's number one for new country. You know, we had Chris Young on, who's going to be on the stage of the K92.3 All-Star Jam in 13 days. Why were we talking about being half naked, though?
1: Isn't that nice? That's what I have to deal with. I'm out for a couple days. The boys text me. They're talking with Chris Young about being half naked.
0: But now we need your permission.
1: They're talking about itchy butts. And now they need my permission of something they want to do at All Star Gym.
0: I think it's going to happen.
2: Yeah, and it's a fad, Chloe. You better get in on it.
1: What do you mean it's
2: Sorry,
1: a fad?
2: Everybody wants to do this.
0: At first, I was against it. But I think now after Chris Young's talk, after this, we'll hear it next. Yes.

0: Strangers to the K923 All-Star Jams. It's Obi, Chloe, Slater. We got another one in 13 days. And, you know, we're always looking for a way to make this and take it up a notch, right? So not only do you have your big All-Stars that are going to be on the stage together, like Cole Swindell, Chris Young, Dustin Lynch, Rodney Atkins, just to name a few of those people. But we're also going to have some intimate moments with them where, Slater, you and I were talking to Chris Young. He's going to be on the stage. And Chloe, you were not with us when we were talking to Chris Young about his health and just what it's like to take part in some of these things that help keep us young.
1: Well, yeah, that was last week. And if I could paint the picture, I was out of town. The boys texted me. I was asking how the show was going. And they said, it's great. We've got a big surprise for you when you come back. We got the chance to catch up with Chris Young. We talked about itchy butts and being naked at All-Star Gym. I'm like, wonderful.
0: Right? We're just talking about health. And if you got it, okay, so here's the reason for the itchy butts, okay? Parents out there, you know what's up. If your kids have itchy butts, it's probably because of pinworms. You got to get pinworm medicine. I'm being serious.
2: Is that the lice of the downstairs? Is that what a pinworm is? Essentially.
0: Yes. Wow. Well, of the in
2: oh,
0: innards.
2: Oh, yeah. All right. Yeah.
1: I just hope you don't get an itchy tushy when you're planning to do this at All-Star
0: No,
1: gym.
0: But we did talk about the cold plunge. And Slater, you did this with Dylan Marlowe. I think we're on to something.
2: Yeah. Hey, it's a trend. It's when you get in temperature water that's about 45 degrees and you hang out for many a minute, maybe like 2 or 3 minutes in there.
1: And now you want to do what at All-Star Gym?
0: Well, here we go. This was our conversation with Chris.
2: I love cold plunges. And I think you should have a corner that has a cold plunge. So that way if people want to get in while they're having a cold beer, they can have a cold plunge. What do you think?
3: I don't know what you're talking about. There is zero chance they would allow that.
2: Have you ever done a cold plunge? You feel like invigorated afterwards.
3: I'm not a huge cold plunge guy. I've done a cold plunge before.
0: We were losing them here.
3: I've done
0: one
3: in an ocean before.
0: Oh,
1: great.
0: Oh, wow.
2: Oh, legitimate. I did one in Maine. Yeah, it's a different experience.
0: You brought them back.
3: It is a completely different experience. But I think, you know, you only live once. Sometimes you got to try something that it might not be your thing, but you do it, and then it's like, oh, cool, I had a new experience.
2: Okay. Chris Young said yes.
0: He basically said
1: yes. Wait, so what do you want to do at All-Star Gym with this cold plunge?
2: I just won big enough that we all get in there.
1: I'm not getting
2: we
1: in
2: We all
1: there.
2: Get in, have a chance to reinvigorate
0: okay,
2: yourself.
0: I don't know if it's going to be that big of a tub, bro, and I don't know if we're down for it, but you already did this with Dylan Marlowe. That video went viral. I think you should do it again.
2: And honestly, my butt's not itchy at all.
0: Nice.
2: Not even a little.
1: Oh, my gosh. Hey, but you get your family all dressed up one time to go to church, right? Maybe it was yesterday. You find out one of your country superstars is there in the crowd. What happened? We'll share more next in the All Access.
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6: 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Westbound on the 408, slowdowns from Crystal Lake Drive to I-4. Slowdowns on the Beachline westbound at Innovation Way. I-4 West, slow past Lake Mary. Eastbound stop and go from 192 past Apopka Vineland Road. 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
8: I'm Channel 9 meteorologist Cassandra Crimi, tracking a hot and steamy day for Central Florida. We'll have low to mid-90s for afternoon highs. Orlando today hitting 93 degrees with a 30% chance for isolated sea breeze showers and storms. Through the overnight, keeping it dry but warm and muggy with a low of 76. From Channel 9 Eyewitness News and meteorologist Cassandra Crimi.
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3: Imagine you get your family all dressed up to make it to church yesterday and walks in one of your favorite country music superstars. Who the heck it is, we'll get to it here in a minute. But first, you know our friends Rascal Flatts. They've got so many hits like this one.
4: I miss Mabel, sitting on the porch drinking ice cold cherry Coke.
3: Where everything's black and white.
5: By the way, I love cherry Dr. Pepper too.
3: So they took a break back in 2020 after a 20-year run. Nearly now, almost 6 years later, the trio, they are back together. They're playing shows. They took over the Kia Center. Gary Lavoxy's the lead singer of Rascal Flatts. And he said that they do not plan on slowing down ever again. They've got shows already planned out for 2027. And he said, you know, after 20 years of just being go, go, go, you kind of wonder, do you still matter with so many new artists on the rise? And he said he's been so blown away by the response of fans. And then the Miami Marlins, they played the Atlanta Braves in Atlanta. And fans in attendance, they received an Alan Jackson Chattahoochee-themed bobblehead.
4: But I learned how to swim and I learned who I was. A lot about living and a little about love.
5: That's cool. Collectible.
3: I know. So cool. Alan's daughter, Maddie, she got to throw out the first pitch to celebrate her dad. And the Chattahoochee River, the song that Alan sings about, is primarily located in the state of Georgia. Alan's from Georgia, so it was a big homecoming for him at that baseball game. And then lastly, Carrie Underwood, she grew up singing solos at her local church in Oklahoma, and she still is singing in her local church in Nashville.
5: Right, that is cool that at any moment, and she's not the only one who can do this. You know, Ella Langley can do this at her church and whatnot. I mean, that is cool, right? I wonder if they expect you to put more in the giving bucket. They're like, hey, Carrie Underwood performed today, guys.
3: Oh, I know my you got a little gosh.
6: Bit. That makes sense.
5: We like the money that folds, not the money that jingles.
6: The thing that's a little surprising, anybody can do this. Like, even if you get a janked up voice, if you want to join the chorus, I'm sure, right? Eleanor would love a duet.
5: They'll put you in the back corner.
6: Just anything. Because if not, the organist then has to sing the harmonies.
3: Okay.
6: Leroy's not as good.
3: I just think it too, like yesterday, a lot of us were in church. You bring the family, you walk in, and then all of a sudden you find out Carrie Underwood is performing. Like, that is so cool.
5: I bet you she has no security too. Like, I bet you she feels at home there.
3: Oh, totally. You're up to date with the latest in the All Access. Don't forget to check out more there on our Instagram at K923 Orlando.
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4: Good morning, how are you?
3: Hey, what's going on, brother? How are you?
4: All right, just checking to see if I want to rock the country tickets.
3: Yeah, what's your name? Where are you from?
4: James Perillo, Daytona Beach, Florida.
3: Hey, somebody give him the good news.
5: Hey, James, you're going. Woo! Enjoy Rock the Country. Brooks and Dunn, Blake Shelton, Lauren Elena, John Party. It's going to be one big party.
4: Thank you, Chloe.
5: You're welcome. Are you coming to All-Star Jam?
4: Yes, I am.
5: Okay, good. Yeah, I remember seeing you last year.
3: Yeah, man. We'll see you again.
4: All right, thank you.

0: You know, his name was not big, but when we hired him for the K923 All-Star Jam, we had to get a plane because he was big. We had to get a special vehicle because he was big. Talking about Jelly Roll, and of course now he's small. But you can see those memories be made at the next K923 All-Star Jam in 13 days.
1: Yeah, we'll see you very soon. But who knew that fast food would be a fast track to a college education? After hearing this story, you're going to look at your local McDonald's, your Wendy's, your Burger King. Obi, I know you love Taco Bell. Slater, big Panera guy. Cool. We'll share more next. Doing the right thing.

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2: As it's back to school time, I want you to take a second and think about those college colors that you rep so proudly. When I see anything UCF, anything black and gold, I get giddy, I get excited.
3: Until, of course, they turn it into Orlando University.
2: Okay, well, that's another topic for another day. It's not going to be Orlando University.
3: Continue.
2: It's University of Central Florida. Anyway, a former Wendy's manager, M.K. Codd, his name is Thallus. He is headed to Yale on a full scholarship thanks to the incredible owners of the local Wendy's that he worked at. They helped fund his college education.
4: Me and my family, we went through so much to get to the place where we got. And I still cannot believe. I remember there were days when I was closing Wendy's and I just think to myself, I really want to move on. I don't think I had a lot of faith in myself just because people look to Wendy's workers and they think that's not a job I want to do one day.
3: I think for the most part, you know, when you look at fast food, which, by the way, thank you to anybody who works fast food, because I enjoy getting fast food. And if it wasn't for you handing us the bags, there would be nobody there.
5: Yeah.
3: But nevertheless, I think everybody looks at that as your stepping stone to moving to your next big position in your season.
2: Well, and that's kind of what he said. Thallus had said he went to these managers and he was like, listen, I need to leave Wendy's. I want to be able to go to college and unfortunately to pay for it. Working here, I'm not going to make the money. I'm going to get into construction. And so the owners told him, they're like, listen, if you stay here at Wendy's, we can promise you that we will go ahead and make sure you get to college and we'll take care of it.
3: Yeah, but what was dude studying that he gets into Yale?
2: Right? He's brilliant.
3: So hold on. I'm either going to do construction or I'm going to go to Yale.
2: He's so smart. And since being in school, I saw he started a religious club on campus. He's earned straight A's. He's the student body president the last 2 years. So just so happy for him.
5: Hey, that's why anytime you go to a fast food place, there's always one person that works really hard and everybody else is kind of sitting back, right?
2: Yeah.
5: He's the one.
3: You can tell.
2: Oh my gosh. So that this morning, it's doing the right thing.
0: Doing the right thing. Brought to you by
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0: 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Today, a lot of people going back to school. Of course, tomorrow, that's when everybody is basically back. But today, all your certain counties that made it back, welcome.
2: 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They're all back today. Brevard County.
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33: I'm Channel 9 meteorologist Cassandra Crimi, tracking a hot and steamy day for Central Florida. We'll have low to mid-90s for afternoon highs. Orlando today hitting 93 degrees with a 30% chance for isolated sea breeze showers and storms. Through the overnight, keeping it dry but warm and muggy with a low of 76. From Channel 9 Eyewitness News and meteorologist Cassandra Crimi.
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1: Good morning. 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

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Back to school for most of Central Florida today. That means, Mom and Dad, you're going to need a break. And in just 13 days, we got the perfect break for you. A night of country music with seven artists coming to the All-Star Jam stage. Cole Swindell, this guy Dustin Lynch, Chris Young. Man, I hope you're going to join us. Less than 2 weeks away. Get those tickets. Still some good seats available on the floor close to the stage. K92.3Orlando.com.

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K92.3, Orlando's only country station. It's Jay. Did y'all hear who's coming to Orlando? Do you know that Clint Black is going to be at the Dr. Phillips Center on Friday, September 18th? Well, guess what? I got my hands on some tickets for you. Your chance to win those coming up between 11:30 and 12.

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1: 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Check this out. A little bit of music history in the making. Ella Langley, Morgan Wallen, this song, I Can't Love You Anymore, debuted in the top 10 of the Billboard Hot 100, right? The last time we've had a country duet in the top 10 on the Billboard Hot 100 was back in 1983. Kenny Rogers, Dolly Parton, Islands in the Stream.

Cole Swindell, K92.3. The last time Cole Swindell was in Central Florida was back in October of 2024 at Raymond James when he played that show with Morgan Wallen. But now he's going to be here in just 13 days. He is one of our seven artists. Cole Swindell, Chris Young, Dustin Lynch, Rodney Atkins joining us on our stage. K92.3's All-Star Jam. Kill some time while you're at work today. If you go to K92.3Orlando.com, go ahead and pick what seat you want. Another

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K92.3, Orlando's number one for new country. Congratulations going out to the girls from Lake Mary Little League. The Little League World Series ended up losing over the weekend to North Carolina. It's the only team they lost to. North Carolina ended up winning the whole thing, but our girls from Lake Mary finishing third in the Little League World Series.

He is a Grammy winner, an ACM winner, a CMA winner. He's got a star on the Hollywood Walk of Fame, and he is coming to Orlando. Who am I talking about? That is Clint Black, and he's going to be here at the Dr. Phillips Center. I got your tickets, your chance to win them.

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I know for a fact there's kids in Orange County schools right now texting all their buddies in Osceola Seminole going, hey, how's that first day of school? Just rubbing it in just a little bit, knowing that they got today off. Don't start till tomorrow. I threw it.

Well, just 5 days after K92.3's All-Star Jam, Zach John King set to release his full-length debut album on August 28th. 20 songs on it from the album. It's called I'm What You Get, including this song you get to hear, Get to Drinking. You'll also get to hear it live on our stage if you got your tickets to All-Star Jam, August 23rd. Zach John King, one of our seven artists.

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Shania Twain, it's K92.3. Shania Twain is a Swiftie, y'all. Did you know that? She says, I admire Taylor Swift. I admire her musicianship. I admire her commitment to telling her story. She said, I love her. 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
1: Well, check this out. Grammy Award winner Clint Black is coming to the Dr. Phillips Center Friday, September 18th. How would you like to go to the show to see Clint? Well, I got tickets for you coming up before 12 o'clock. 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

Well, he's got a Grammy, he's got ACM wins, CMA wins, he's got a star on the Hollywood Walk of Fame, and he's coming to Orlando. Clint Black, K92.3, wants to make sure you're there at the show. 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
0: Well, girl, you got a Grammy Award winner coming to the Dr. Phillips Center. Clint Black's going to be here on September 18th, and so are you.
1: That's fabulous. Thank you so much.
0: You are welcome. Enjoy those tickets. Going to be a great show. Always is. Such a cool venue, too, Dr. Phillips Center. More tickets again tomorrow before 12 o'clock. Before we get to your lunch break, your chance to win to go see Clint Black.

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Well, a bunch of baseball fans got the surprise of their life when a huge country star came out and actually threw out the first pitch over the weekend. If you missed who it was, we'll get you caught up. 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
2: One of our country superstars was at church yesterday, and she put on one heck of an incredible performance. 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
2: So they took a break back in 2020 after a 20-year run. That was nearly almost 6 years that the trio has been reunited now. They're back playing shows, and Gary LaVox of Rascal Flatts said they don't plan on slowing down ever again. They already have shows planned for 2027. And the Miami Marlins played the Atlanta Braves in Atlanta, and fans in attendance, they received an Alan Jackson Chattahoochee-themed bobblehead.
4: Better learn how to swim, and I learned who I was.
2: One of my favorite songs right there, Alan's daughter. I saw Maddie. She threw out the first pitch to celebrate her dad. And, you know, Alan is from Georgia, so it was a special night for his daughter and their family. And then lastly, Carrie Underwood. She grew up singing solos at her local church in Oklahoma, and she's still a singing in her local church to this day in Nashville. Goosebumps. She was amazing. Could you imagine you walk into church with your family and Carrie Underwood is performing, singing some of your favorite worship songs? You're up to date with the latest in the All Access. Don't forget to check out more there on our Instagram at K923 Orlando.
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0: 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Back to school for Central Florida. Moms, dads, if you're trying to figure out where the heck does a week just go, just poof, gone. Well, saw this during the school year. 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That includes 2 hours a week packing school lunches. 3 hours at the grocery store adds up to about 12 hours every week that you lose just meal prepping.
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K92.3 Orlando's number one for new country. Just saw a list of the most likable country music stars in the country. Topping that list, Dolly Parton. Luke Combs is on there. The guy you just heard from, Jelly Roll, is on there. Russell Dickerson, and she's on there too. Lauren Elena. Another

K92.3, Orlando's number one for new country. Well, you know Megan Maroney, you know her music, but you know this about her. She said she would rather date a hockey player than a cowboy. Same with Carrie Underwood. She said she would love to raid Dolly Parton's wardrobe, and she's also able to sign the entire American Sign Language alphabet.

Well, I don't know if you knew this about that man right there or not. It's Brantley Gilbert on K92.3, but he said that he would consume 2 liters of liquor every 24 hours at the height of his alcohol addiction. He said he would start the first part of the day with some vodka. He would finish the night with some bourbon or some Jägermeister, but just picture that, y'all. That's a 2-liter bottle of soda of alcohol every day. However, he has been sober now for more than a decade.

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K92.3, Orlando's number one for new country. Well, if you've made it through work today and you haven't gotten hurt, that's good news. You know why? You're more likely to get hurt at work on a Monday than any other day of the week. I don't know why. I'm just passing this stat along to you. Fridays have the fewest injuries, though. That's because people only work a half day on Friday. That's why.

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back to school time in Central Florida. It's K92.3. It's Jay, except for Orange. Y'all get that bonus day. You don't go back until tomorrow. But if you're heading out to pick up the kids pretty soon today, pickup time, the weather forecast. Our buddies over at Channel 9, WFTV, said spotty storms. High today getting up to 93. But looking at the temperatures this week, we are above average.

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K92.3, Orlando's number one for new country. Well, it's no secret, Riley Green is in tip-top shape. If you've ever wondered how Riley Green stays in such great shape, his breakfast might be the answer. He said he starts his day with 2 4-egg omelets and 6 scrambled eggs. That is a total of 14 eggs a day.

Man, I wish I could tell y'all some of the secrets, some of the behind-the-scenes stuff. It's K92.3. It's Jay. Just sat in listening to a meeting for All-Star Jam while I was here in the studio. Just kind of paying attention, listening. Some of the stuff planned, some of the behind-the-scenes stuff. Cannot wait for you to see it and be a part of it. This is one of our artists, Cole Swindell. August 23rd, we'll see you at All-Star Jam. 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

K92.3, Orlando's number one for new country. Well, you knew it was only going to be a matter of time since they charge you for pretty much everything else when you get on a plane. Airlines, Jetstar, it's a budget airline out of Australia. They just announced they're making plans to charge passengers to use the overhead bins for their carry-on bags, basically like renting a locker on the plane. How soon before everybody starts

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0: I knew I'd see her around. I'd be at some party. She'd show up and I'd be walking out. Across some parking lot, hiding behind her sister. I'd look up, she'd be at the red light beside me in that white Maxim with the sticker on the back. I'd act like I didn't see her. We'd play at the same pumps, flip through the same stations, and slow down for the same curves, run around with the same crowd. We just needed some time. She could get on with her life, and I'd get on with mine. Thought I would be fine, but maybe not. I knew she'd find a way to get over me, but I never thought.

K92.3, Orlando's number one for new country. Well, now that school is officially back in, I cannot wait to hear Melissa's car line confessions. That's coming up next. Plus, Melissa's got tickets to All-Star Jam for you. 5:35 today with her countdown quiz. This is one of our seven artists who get to see an All-Star Jam. Zach John King, let's get to drinking.

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92.3, Orlando's number one for new country. Happy first day back to school for a lot of kids and parents. The first car line pickup of the year is happening, and that means car line confessions 6 minutes away. Janet in Longwood had a rough start to the new school year this morning. She's going to tell us all about it. Her confession.

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2: All right, well, back to school is officially underway, the very first Car Line of the year. 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And she knew it was going to be a struggle this morning because her daughter loves to sleep. She's in middle school, so already the latest start of the morning, but she changed the clock in her house to make sure her daughter was getting up an hour early and walking out the door with an hour to spare until she got to school with her daughter and sat in the parking lot for an hour to say, okay, we're early on your first day of school. She said her daughter gave her the silent treatment that entire hour in the car. But hey, you got to do what you got to do sometimes, and to be on time for the first day of school, it's what she had to do.
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4: 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Multi-vehicle crash I-4 westbound before the 408 eastbound ramp. They did have that ramp completely closed. They have moved it all over to the left shoulder now, and the ramp is back open. Also a crash involving a big rig, 417 northbound after Curry Ford Road on the right shoulder. At the YMCA, your goals, your crew, your place. 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That's a look at traffic. I'm Paul Cross.
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Stella Lefty, Boston on Kid 82.3, and technically, even though school started this morning, the last day of summer, September 22nd, so you have until then to be mad at people for drinking pumpkin spice lattes, but after that, you give us our fall.

week, we had Rock the Country tickets for you every single day, and we are going to continue getting you into that festival. Blake Shelton, Brooks and Dunn, Lauren, Elena, John Party. You just got to win them 9 a.m. every single morning with Obi, Chloe, and Slater. So back at it tomorrow with them.

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1: 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If you have not gotten your tickets yet, it's the biggest night in country music in Orlando. 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
7: 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A right shoulder is blocked with a crash, 417 northbound, approaching Curry Ford Road, causing heavy backups. An on-ramp closed due to construction, I-4 eastbound from 192. I-4 west, slow through downtown past the beach line. You're moving smoothly on the 429. 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
7: I'm Channel 9 meteorologist Cassandra Crimi, tracking a hot and steamy day for Central Florida. We'll have low to mid-90s for afternoon highs. Orlando today hitting 93 degrees with a 30% chance for isolated sea breeze showers and storms. Through the overnight, keeping it dry but warm and muggy with a low of 76. From Channel 9 Eyewitness News and meteorologist Cassandra Crimi.
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Imagine how many of your friends you could bring to the Q92.3 All-Star Jam with that winnings. This guy, George Burge, is going to be there. I mean, you could get a private show. You could buy every seat in that place out if you wanted.

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0: 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There's one that's a 60%, but it's so far away, we don't really know what's going to happen to it. But we could get Storm Dolly coming our way soon.
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3: 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A left lane block with a crash. Colonial Drive westbound between Primrose Drive and Bumby Avenue. I-4 West, slow through downtown past the beach line, then past Royal Drive. A right shoulder block for 29 northbound approaching Kelly Park Road. 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I'm Dory Don.
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2: One of our country superstars was at church yesterday, and she put on one heck of an incredible performance. 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
3: I miss you, baby, sitting on the porch drinking ice cold cherry.
2: So they took a break back in 2020 after a 20-year run. That was nearly almost 6 years that the trio has been reunited now. They're back playing shows, and Gary LaVox of Rascal Flatts said they don't plan on slowing down ever again. They already have shows planned for 2027. And the Miami Marlins played the Atlanta Braves in Atlanta, and fans in attendance, they received an Alan Jackson Chattahoochee-themed bobblehead.
3: But I learned how to swim, and I learned who I was.
2: Oh, one of my favorite songs right there. Alan's daughter, I saw Maddie. She threw out the first pitch to celebrate her dad. And, you know, Alan is from Georgia, so it was a special night for his daughter and their family. And then lastly, Carrie Underwood. She grew up singing solos at her local church in Oklahoma, and she still is singing in her local church to this day in Nashville. Goosebumps. She was amazing. Could you imagine you walk into church with your family and Carrie Underwood is performing, singing some of your favorite worship songs? You're up to date with the latest in the All Access. 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
4: 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I-4 West, slow through downtown, then past the beach line, then World Drive to Champions Gate. Turnpike southbound, heavy delays from the 417 past Osceola Parkway. Left lane block with a crash, Colonial Drive westbound between Primrose Drive and Bumby Avenue. And a crash blocking a right lane, Aloma Avenue westbound at the 417. 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
14: I'm Altima Morgan of Morgan & Morgan. 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
2: I'm Channel 9 meteorologist Cassandra Crimi, tracking a hot and steamy day for Central Florida. We'll have low to mid-90s for afternoon highs. Orlando today hitting 93 degrees with a 30% chance for isolated sea breeze showers and storms. Through the overnight, keeping it dry but warm and muggy with a low of 76. From Channel 9 Eyewitness News and meteorologist Cassandra Crimi.
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It's Get 82.3, and if you have never heard of a DINK, D-I-N-K, it's double income, no kid household, which means it's two working people that have no children to spend their income on. And we know Taylor Swift and Travis Kelce have a lot of money and no kids to spend it on, but now apparently they have a dog. That dog is going to be living better than 100% of America.

Jump Hardy on Kid 82.3, who shared the stage last year, the All-Star Jam stage, with Brett Young and Payne Brown, and some things that happened that night that I hope happen again this year. I'm going to tell you about it in 6 minutes, especially if you weren't there last year.

happened last year at our All-Star Jam. Kane Brown, John Party, and Brett Young had one big bro fest up on the stage when they were sharing their round together, because they're all really good friends and they never get to see each other. So they were hugging and singing songs and joking around with each other. And it's just honestly a good time. It's going to happen again this year. Cole Swindell, Chris Young, and Dustin Lynch all on the same stage at the same time. If you haven't gotten your tickets yet, August 23rd, Addition Financial Arena.

commercial-free music right now on Kid 92.3. It is Melissa getting you through that first Monday back to school, or maybe tomorrow's the first day back to school, and you're soaking in that last day of summer with your kids. Either way, it is stressful getting back into a routine. We get that. So let us help you de-stress a little bit.

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Shaboozy on Kid 82.3, and there is a viral video right now of a couple who got married, no clue where they are, but they're outside taking their wedding photos. There's a creek behind them, and in the creek is people floating on tubes. Well, one of those people is Shaboozy, just floating behind this couple's wedding photo. I feel like that's something that would happen to him, and you can see the video, Kid 82.3 Orlando.com.

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It's K92.3, and it looks like there was some I-4 express lanes that were supposed to be implemented towards Tampa. 17 miles of it in 2038. So far from now, but I guess it just got fast-tracked, and we can expect that the congestion will start to get relieved sooner, but we'll start in 2028.

Summertime, Kenny Chesney on Kid 82.3. And yes, it technically is still summer, but school's back in session. So in my mind, we're talking about pumpkin spice lattes. The summer's officially over. I mean, unofficially. So why can't we put up our fall decorations? I know it's 100 degrees, but let people live their life. And don't cancel me for saying that, okay? Jason Aldean, Kid 82.3.

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3: 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I-4 East, a crash blocking a right lane at Dirksen Drive. I-4 West, to slow through downtown past the Beachline Heavy. 192 to Champions Gate. Turnpike southbound, heavy delays from the 417 past Osceola Parkway. Beachline westbound, slowdowns past Dallas Boulevard. 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
5: You know what? We're going to have some fun this week with the Countdown Quiz questions. Getting you to All-Star Jam, seeing Cole Swindell, Chris Young, Dustin Lynch, Rodney Atkins, George Burge, Kelsey Hart, and Zach John King for your question right now. 844-254-9232. In Chris Young's song, Getting You Home, what color is the dress that hits the floor? Let me know. Blake Shelton, Now Let Him In Anyway, your number five song.
35: Ain't it

Morgan Wallen, Kennedy 2-3. We got him coming in at number 4 on the countdown quiz. A reminder that all week we're getting you into All-Star Jam, so make sure you are listening to that quiz question and you know the answer. Because if you want to see these artists, that's the only way in. It's Russell Dickerson, number 3 now, worth your while.

0: Megan Maroney, Am I Okay? Your number two song on the countdown quiz, trying to get you into the K82-3 All-Star Jam. Who is this?
1: Am I the right caller?
0: What's your name?
1: This is Dana.
0: Well, you are caller number 9.
1: Oh, wow.
0: But you have to have the answer to my quiz question. Did you hear the question?
1: Yes, I did. And I think the color is black.
0: Yes, black is the correct answer. The color of the dress that hits the floor in Chris Young's song, Getting You Home. Congratulations. You'll be seeing him, Dustin Lynch, Cole Swindell, and more August 23rd.
1: Wonderful.
0: Love it. Well, more tickets tomorrow, same time, 5:35. And your number one song right now, Luke Combs, Be By You. Kinda like

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7: 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Turnpike southbound, heavy delays from the 417 past Osceola Parkway northbound, slow approaching the 429. I-4 West, slow from Fairbanks past the 408, Sand Lake to 535, heavy 192 to Champions Gate. 417 southbound, slowdowns past the 408. 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
35: I'm Channel 9 meteorologist Cassandra Crimi, tracking a hot and steamy day for Central Florida. We'll have low to mid-90s for afternoon highs. Orlando today hitting 93 degrees with a 30% chance for isolated sea breeze showers and storms. Through the overnight, keeping it dry but warm and muggy with a low of 76. From Channel 9 Eyewitness News and meteorologist Cassandra Crimi.
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It's K92.3 and the rumors continue to swirl that Travis Kelce is putting out a country album. I don't know if there is any truth to that, but a lot of people are talking about it. A lot of people are saying that Taylor Swift is backing it. So I would hope she would support her husband, whether it's a good idea or not. I don't know, but here we are.

Cole Swindell, one of your Kid 82.3 All-Star Jam artists, 13 days away from him being right here in Orlando. A reminder that we have ticket stops popping up all over Central Florida. 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

92.3, Orlando's number one for new country. And I know it was an insane weekend getting ready for back to school with shopping and haircuts and everything that goes into back to school. And then today was that first day, or maybe it's tomorrow, and you can finally take a breath going, okay, we made it here. Now we just got to start waking up on time.

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3: 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Turnpike southbound, heavy delays from the 417 past Osceola Parkway northbound, slow approaching the 429. I-4 west, slow from Fairbanks past the 408, Sand Lake to 535, heavy 192 to Champions Gate. 417 southbound, slowdowns past the 408. 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

Q92.3, Orlando's number one for new country. 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
3: 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Heads up for crash 434 eastbound past I-4. Right lane is blocked. I-4 west, slow through downtown past the beach line. Heavy 192 to Champions Gate. Turnpike southbound, heavy past the 417. Up to speed on the beach line and the 429. At the YMCA, your goals, your crew, your place. 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As traffic, I'm Dory Don.
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23: I'm Channel 9 meteorologist Cassandra Crimi, tracking a hot and steamy day for Central Florida. We'll have low to mid-90s for afternoon highs. Orlando today hitting 93 degrees with a 30% chance for isolated sea breeze showers and storms. Through the overnight, keeping it dry but warm and muggy with a low of 76. From Channel 9 Eyewitness News and meteorologist Cassandra Crimi.
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Let's hang out. 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
1: 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And Chris Young.
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9: 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With our success, we decided to pay it forward for all of America. 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
12: 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All Seasons Pools wants to hear your best version of their jingle. 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